fit and ready. 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These are the girls I love the most. I mean the ones, I mean like she's the one. 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I'm okay, I won't play. I love the bay, just like I love LA. Venice Beach and Palm Springs.

drive to the top. 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

0: 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Glory to God. 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

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Maximum muziky. 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

0: Smoke up, we get higher than planes. 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When you bored, you could come my way. I don't know if I trust you to come my place. 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
1: Okay,
0: make champagne for my...

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type. And it's been me the whole damn time. I should really try to call my mind and see things from your side.